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2: Lows dip down to about 58 tonight under mainly clear skies. Southeast winds around 5 miles per hour. High temperatures reach up to 82 tomorrow, mainly sunny skies. Lows around 63 tomorrow night, mainly clear. A mix of clouds and sun Thursday, with daytime highs approaching 87. 79. Chance for storms Friday. For Eagle Country 105.7, I'm Eagle Radio staff meteorologist Laura Lockwood. Right now, it's 72 degrees.

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4: Lows dip down to about 58 tonight under mainly clear skies. Southeast winds around 5 miles per hour. High temperatures reach up to 82 tomorrow, mainly sunny skies. Lows around 63 tomorrow night, mainly clear. A mix of clouds and sun Thursday, with daytime highs approaching 87. 79, chance for storms Friday. For Eagle Country, 105.7, I'm Eagle Radio staff meteorologist Laura Lockwood. Right now, it's 72 degrees.
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11: Lows dip down to about 58 tonight under partly cloudy skies. Winds out of the southeast around 5 miles per hour. Lots of sunshine tomorrow. Daytime highs approaching 82. Mainly clear skies tomorrow night. Lows dip down to about 63. A blend of clouds and sun Thursday, with daytime highs approaching 87. 79, chance of thunderstorms Friday. For Eagle Country 105.7, I'm Eagle Radio staff meteorologist Laura Lockwood. Right now, it's 68 degrees.

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4: Lows dip down to about 58 tonight under partly cloudy skies. Winds out of the southeast around 5 miles per hour. Lots of sunshine tomorrow. Daytime highs approaching 82. Mainly clear skies tomorrow night. Lows dip down to about 63. A blend of clouds and sun Thursday with daytime highs approaching 87. 79. Chance of thunderstorms Friday. For Eagle Country 105.7, I'm Eagle Radio Staff Meteorologist Laura Lockwood. Right now, it's 68 degrees.
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0: 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The focus will include strength, cardio, and flexibility to improve overall fitness. 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No equipment or registration is needed. The Bergoodland Senior Center hosts bridge games each Tuesday at 1 o'clock. And the South Range Eagles Hall hosts bingo every Wednesday at 2 o'clock. 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
10: Lows dip down to about 58 tonight under partly cloudy skies. Winds out of the southeast around 5 miles per hour. Lots of sunshine tomorrow. Daytime highs approaching 82. Mainly clear skies tomorrow night. Lows dip down to about 63. A blend of clouds and sun Thursday, with daytime highs approaching 87. 79, chance of thunderstorms Friday. For Eagle Country 105.7, I'm Eagle Radio staff meteorologist Laura Lockwood. Right now, 61.

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3: Lows dip down to about 58 tonight under partly cloudy skies. Winds out of the southeast around 5 miles per hour. Lots of sunshine tomorrow. Daytime highs approaching 82. Mainly clear skies tomorrow night. Lows dip down to about 63. A blend of clouds and sun Thursday with daytime highs approaching 87. 79. Chance of thunderstorms Friday. For Eagle Country 105.7, I'm Eagle Radio staff meteorologist Laura Lockwood. Right now, 61.
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10: Lows dip down to about 58 tonight under partly cloudy skies. Winds out of the southeast around 5 miles per hour. Lots of sunshine tomorrow. Daytime highs approaching 82. Mainly clear skies tomorrow night. Lows dip down to about 63. A blend of clouds and sun Thursday, with daytime highs approaching 87. 79. Chance of thunderstorms Friday. For Eagle Country 105.7, I'm Eagle Radio staff meteorologist Laura Lockwood. Right now, it's 57 degrees.

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5: Lows dip down to about 58 tonight under partly cloudy skies. Winds out of the southeast around 5 miles per hour. Lots of sunshine tomorrow. Daytime highs approaching 82. Mainly clear skies tomorrow night. Lows dip down to about 63. A blend of clouds and sun Thursday, with daytime highs approaching 87. 79. Chance of thunderstorms Friday. For Eagle Country 105.7, I'm Eagle Radio Staff Meteorologist Laura Lockwood. Right now, it's 57 degrees.
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0: Why are you the way that you are? 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
6: Lows dip down to about 57 overnight under partly cloudy skies. Winds out of the southeast around 5 miles per hour. Mainly clear Wednesday. Highs level off around 82. Lows around 63 Wednesday night. A blend of clouds and sun Thursday, with daytime highs approaching 87. 79, chance of thunderstorms Friday. For Eagle Country, 105.7. I'm Eagle Radio staff meteorologist Laura Lockwood. Right now, 55.
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4: Lows dip down to about 57 overnight under partly cloudy skies. Winds out of the southeast around 5 miles per hour. Mainly clear Wednesday. Highs level off around 82. Lows around 63 Wednesday night. A blend of clouds and sun Thursday, with daytime highs approaching 87. 79, chance of thunderstorms Friday. For Eagle Country 105.7, I'm Eagle Radio Staff Meteorologist Laura Lockwood. 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
7: Partly cloudy overnight with a low of 55. Winds out of the southeast around 5 miles per hour. Lots of sunshine Wednesday. Highs level off around 82. Mainly clear skies Wednesday night. Lows level off around 63. Highs level off around 87 Thursday under partly cloudy skies. 79 Friday, chance of thunderstorms. For Eagle Country 105.7, I'm Eagle Radio staff meteorologist Laura Lockwood. Currently 55.
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3: Partly cloudy overnight with a low of 55. Winds out of the southeast around 5 miles per hour. Lots of sunshine Wednesday. Highs level off around 82. Mainly clear skies Wednesday night. Lows level off around 63. Highs level off around 87 Thursday under partly cloudy skies. 79 Friday. Chance of thunderstorms. For Eagle Country 105.7, I'm Eagle Radio Staff Meteorologist Laura Lockwood. 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
7: Lows around 55 overnight under mainly clear skies. Winds out of the southeast around 5 miles per hour. Highs level off around 82. Wednesday, ample sunshine expected. Wednesday night, lows around 63. Daytime highs approaching 87. Thursday, under partly cloudy skies. 79 Friday, chance of thunderstorms. For Eagle Country 105.7, I'm Eagle Radio staff meteorologist Laura Lockwood. Right now, it's 57 degrees.
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3: Lows around 55 overnight under mainly clear skies. Winds out of the southeast around 5 miles per hour. Highs level off around 82. Wednesday, ample sunshine expected. Wednesday night, lows around 63. Daytime highs approaching 87. Thursday, under partly cloudy skies. 79. Friday, chance of thunderstorms. For Eagle Country 105.7, I'm Eagle Radio Staff Meteorologist Laura Lockwood. Right now, it's 57 degrees.
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6: Lows level off around 55 overnight under mainly clear skies. Winds out of the southeast around 5 miles per hour. Bright sunshine expected Wednesday. Daytime highs approaching 83. Wednesday night, 64. Upper 80s Thursday, with a chance for storms. Much cooler Friday, with highs in the upper 70s. Chance for storms continues. For Eagle Country 105.7, I'm Eagle Radio Staff Meteorologist Laura Lockwood. Currently, it's 55 degrees.
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4: Lows level off around 55 overnight under mainly clear skies. Winds out of the southeast around 5 miles per hour. Bright sunshine expected Wednesday. Daytime highs approaching 83. Wednesday night, 64. Upper 80s Thursday with a chance for storms. Much cooler Friday with highs in the upper 70s. Chance for storms continues. For Eagle Country 105.7, I'm Eagle Radio Staff Meteorologist Laura Lockwood. Currently, it's 55 degrees.
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0: I was on the outskirts of a little southern town, trying to reach my destination before the sun went down. The old CB was blaring away on channel 19 when there came a little boy's voice on the radio line. And he said, "Breaker 19, is anyone there? Come on back, truckers, and talk to Teddy Bear." Well, I keyed the mic and I said, "You got it, Teddy Bear." And the little boy's voice came back on the air. "Appreciate the break. Who we got on that end?" I told him my handle and then he began. "Now, I'm not supposed to bother you fellas out there. Mom says you're busy and for me to stay off there. But you see, I get lonely and it helps to talk. 'Cause that's about all I can do. I'm crippled and I can't walk." I came back and told him to fire up that mic, and I'd talk to him as long as he liked. "This was my dad's radio," the little boy said, "but I guess it's mine and Mom's now, 'cause my daddy's dead. Dad had a wreck about a month ago. He was trying to get home in a blinding snow. Mom has to work now to make ends meet, and I'm not much help with my two crippled feet. She says not to worry, that we'll make it all right, but I hear her crying sometimes late at night. You know, there's one thing I want more than anything else to see. Oh, I know you guys are too busy to bother with me, but you see, my dad used to take me for rides when he was home. But I guess that's all over now since my daddy's gone." Not one breaker came on the old CB as that little crippled boy talked with me. I tried hard to swallow a lump that just wouldn't stay down as I thought about my boy back in Greenville town. Dad was going to take Mom and me with him later on this year. Well, I remember him saying, "Someday this old truck will be yours, Teddy Bear. But I know I'll never get to ride an 18-wheeler again. But this old base will keep me in touch with all my trucker friends. Teddy Bear's going to back on out now and leave you alone, 'cause it's about time for Mom to come home. But you give me a shout when you're passing through, and I'll sure be happy to come back to you." Well, I came back and I said, "Before you go, 1010, what's your home 20, little CB friend?" Well, he gave me his address and I didn't once hesitate, 'cause this hot load of freight is just gonna have to wait. I turned that truck around on a dime and headed straight for Jackson Street, 229. And as I rounded the corner, oh, I got one heck of a shock. 18-wheelers were lined up for three city blocks. Well, I guess every driver for miles around had caught Teddy Bear's call. And that little crippled boy was having a ball. For as fast as one driver would carry him in, another would carry him to his truck and take off again. Well, you better believe I took my turn at riding Teddy Bear. And then I carried him back in and put him down in his chair. And buddy, if I never live to see happiness again, I want you to know I saw it that day in the face of that little man. We took up a collection for him before his mama got home, and each driver said goodbye, and then they were all gone. He shook my hand with a mile-long grin and said, "So long, Tucker, I'll catch you again." Yeah, I hit that interstate with tears in my eyes. And I turned on the radio and I got another surprise. Breaker 19 came a voice on the air. "Just one word of thanks from Mama Teddy Bear. We wish each and every one a special prayer for you, 'cause you just made my little boy's dream come true. I'll sign off now before I start to cry. May God ride with you. 10-4 and goodbye."
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9: Mainly clear skies. Overnight, lows around 54. Southeast winds around 5 miles per hour. Bright sunshine. Wednesday, high temperatures reach up to 83. Lows level off around 64. Wednesday night, mainly clear skies. Upper 80s Thursday with a chance of thunderstorms, turning much cooler Friday with highs in the upper 70s. Storms continue. For Eagle Country 105.7, I'm Eagle Radio staff meteorologist Laura Lockwood. Right now it's 54 degrees.
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4: Mainly clear skies. Overnight, lows around 54. Southeast winds around 5 miles per hour. Bright sunshine. Wednesday, high temperatures reach up to 83. Lows level off around 64. Wednesday night, mainly clear skies. Upper 80s Thursday with a chance of thunderstorms, turning much cooler Friday with highs in the upper 70s. Storms continue. For Eagle Country 105.7, I'm Eagle Radio staff meteorologist Laura Lockwood. Right now, it's 54 degrees.
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2: Bright sunshine today with daytime highs approaching 83. West winds around 5 miles per hour. Lows around 64 tonight, mainly clear skies. Chance for storms tomorrow. High temperatures reach up to 89. Sunshine mixed with clouds at times. High temperatures reach up to 77 Friday, with storms likely. 77 Saturday. For Eagle Country 105.7, I'm Eagle Radio Staff Meteorologist Laura Lockwood. Right now, it's 54 degrees.
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4: Bright sunshine today with daytime highs approaching 83. West winds around 5 miles per hour. Lows around 64 tonight, mainly clear skies. Chance for storms tomorrow. High temperatures reach up to 89. Sunshine mixed with clouds at times. High temperatures reach up to 77 Friday with storms likely. 77 Saturday. For Eagle Country 105.7. I'm Eagle Radio Staff Meteorologist Laura Lockwood. Right now, it's 54 degrees.
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0: Luke Combs is currently across the pond doing lots of shows. There it is, Sleepless in a Hotel Room from his latest album, Eagle Country 105.7. Hello and good morning. I'm Rachel. I appreciate you listening. We're counting down the days here. Just a few more left in the month of July. Someone was a mega millionaire, by the way. No one's won Powerball yet. We got a big drawing happening tonight. Luke Bryan's on the way. Ronnie Millsap, Ashley Cook. Good morning.
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0: 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You can shop Sephora online, and actually dropping this Friday are the Pepsi body care soda flavors that are being brought to the shower. You got the scrub, you got the gel there. They actually sound like they might be pretty good, okay? I know. The vanilla slushy body scrub and the wild cherry body wash are available. Josh Grayson and I keep coming back.

0: Luke Bryan, who recently celebrated a 50th birthday. By the way, the Beacon goes live tomorrow for the Spirit Halloween store. You'll be able to find, it's basically a big store locator, gets you excited about all the products and the big countdown to Halloween. And then doors open for all of the stores. There's almost 1,700 of them this year. Doors open on Saturday, the very first day of August.
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3: Bright sunshine today with daytime highs approaching 83. West winds around 5 miles per hour. Lows around 64 tonight, mainly clear skies. Chance for storms tomorrow. High temperatures reach up to 89. Sunshine mixed with clouds at times. High temperatures reach up to 77 Friday with storms likely. 77 Saturday. For Eagle Country, 105.7. 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

0: Ashley Cook and the Hell You Are, Eagle Country 105.7. I'm Rachel. The 19th annual ACM Honors has revealed performers and presenters for the August 19th event at the Pinnacle in Nashville. Dierks Bentley, Megan Maroney, Dylan Scott, Caitlin Butts, Trisha Yearwood, and host Carly Pierce and Parker McCallum will all take to the stage. By the way, Brenda Lee will appear as part of a tribute to Dolly Parton, who will receive the ACM Poets Award for her years of success. Ella Langley will be recognized as Artist Songwriter and Songwriter of the Year during the event. So lots to look forward to there. All right, coming up, we'll hear Kane Brown and Kenny Chesney and get on Dan and Jay.
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3: Graham Greene was a celebrated Canadian actor and proud Oneida Nation member from the Six Nations Reserve in Ontario. Before finding his way to the screen, he worked as a steel worker, a draftsman, and even a sound technician for rock bands in Toronto. His big break came in 1990, playing Kicking Bird in Dances with Wolves, a role that earned him an Oscar nomination and opened the doors for Indigenous actors across Hollywood. Greene went on to appear in Thunderheart, The Green Mile, and the TV series Longmire. Fans also loved his comedic side as the explosive expert Edgar Montrose on The Red Green Show, and gamers will recognize his voice as Rain Falls in Red Dead Redemption 2. Greene often said he didn't see himself as a trailblazer, just an actor doing what he loved, but his commitment to authentic Indigenous storytelling changed film and television forever. Graham Greene passed away September 1st, 2025, at the age of 73, leaving behind a legacy of humor, heart, and pride.
1: This has been another Native History Minute brought to you by the Ojibwa Casinos of Barriga and Marquette.
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4: Bright sunshine today, with daytime highs approaching 83. West winds around 5 miles per hour. Lows around 64 tonight, mainly clear skies. Chance for storms tomorrow. High temperatures reach up to 89. Sunshine mixed with clouds at times. High temperatures reach up to 77 Friday, with storms likely. 77 Saturday. For Eagle Country 105.7, I'm Eagle Radio Staff Meteorologist Laura Lockwood. 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
0: This is Cup Coffee Morning Show. I'm Rachel. It's all about the Big Blueberry Festival getting underway in Marquette this Friday.

saving you for later. I can get you

Jackie and JFK, to Elvis and Priscilla, Charles and Diana, I say I've had some pretty good days. You may not believe it, but you and me soon are about to have some.

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1: In Decision 2026 coverage, Michigan voters can cast their ballots early for the August primary. 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The Deputy Secretary of State says early voting allows for more flexibility to vote at a time that is best for you. 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
4: Bright sunshine today with daytime highs approaching 83. West winds around 5 miles per hour. Lows around 64 tonight, mainly clear skies. Chance for storms tomorrow. High temperatures reach up to 89. Sunshine mixed with clouds at times. High temperatures reach up to 77 Friday, with storms likely 77 Saturday. For Eagle Country 105.7, I'm Eagle Radio Staff Meteorologist Laura Lockwood. Right now, it's 54 degrees.
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0: 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I bet you didn't know about this song with Clint Eastwood and Merle Haggard, Bar Room Buddies.

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1: Casey Musgraves has canceled three of her upcoming tour dates from her highly anticipated Middle of Nowhere tour. With no official reason for the changes, the canceled shows include Musgraves' planned opening night performance at Chicago's United Center on August 20th, along with concerts at Boston's TD Garden on August 29th and Brooklyn's Barclays Center on September 2nd. Fans who purchased tickets were notified through ticketing platforms. The tour supports Musgraves' latest album, Middle of Nowhere. Despite the cancellations, other scheduled performances in those cities remain on the tour calendar.
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0: 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You can now stream that on Disney Plus. And also, Who Wants to Be a Millionaire? Celebrities continue, like a little mini Seinfeld reunion with Jason Alexander and Wayne Knight happening tonight. Third season premiere of The Ark on Sci-Fi and The Devil's Mouth on Amazon. I'm Rachel. Here comes Riley Green.

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0: today with daytime highs approaching 83. West winds around 5 miles per hour. Lows around 64. Tonight, mainly clear skies. Chance for storms. Tomorrow, high temperatures reach up to 89. Sunshine mixed with clouds at times. High temperatures reach up to 77. Friday, with storms likely. 77 Saturday. For Eagle Country, 105.7. I'm Eagle Radio Staff Meteorologist Laura Lockwood. Right now, it's 54 degrees.
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0: C'est la vie from Joe Nichols, Eagle Country 105.7. There was a recent article out talking about how Taylor Sheridan shows are driving people to buy ranches. Yeah, kind of crazy, isn't it? Shows like Yellowstone and 1923 and Dutton Ranch and all that kind of stuff. Wow, there's been a 66% rise in interest in ranches that coincides with his shows. Brad Paisley's on the way. Parmalee, Lee Ann Womack.
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0: 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You're home for the Cup Coffee Morning Show. Glad to have you on. Josh Harned battles a sea monster. Netflix is below. We'll drop on, is it September the 8th? Yes, it is. Anyway, we're starting to get into that time of year where we're going to start to see some scary movies pop up, both on TV and on the big screen as well, too. And I'll be sure to share all those with you there. My name is Rachel. Leanne Womack is on the way. Corey Kent. Daryl Worley.
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5: Highs level off around 83 today under sunny skies. West winds around 5 miles per hour. 64 tonight, mainly clear skies. A blend of clouds and sun tomorrow. Chance for storms, highs around 89. Thunderstorms likely Friday, highs around 77. 76, sunshine mixed with clouds at times Saturday. For Eagle Country 105.7, I'm Eagle Radio staff meteorologist Laura Lockwood. Right now, 61. 55.
0: Well, this Eagle artist used to be the spokesperson for banquet TV meals, the frozen dinners, and also brownie paper towels. It's Leanne Womack.

0: Newcomer Ben Gallagher on Eagle Country 105.7, your home for the Cup of Coffee morning show. Nora O'Donnell has been announced to join 60 Minutes this fall. Dolly Parton's brother Coy has passed away. He was 82. And I understand that we hear that LeBron James, you know, he's going to play for the Philly 76ers, the NBA next season. He's going to live in New York City and actually commute to work via helicopter. How crazy is that? Daryl Worley's on the way. Brantley Gilbert, Pat Green, and Blake Shelton.
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0: Eagle Country 105.7. Kelly Clarkson's unrecognizable in the whodunit film noir. Yeah, might make Madonna do a double take. She's sort of channeling Madonna and Marilyn Monroe at the same time. So watch for Kelly Clarkson there. Yeah. I'm Rachel, Eagle Country 105.7. It's called Rocky Mountain Low.

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4: Highs level off around 83 today under sunny skies. West winds around 5 miles per hour. 64 tonight, mainly clear skies. A blend of clouds and sun tomorrow. Chance for storms, highs around 89. Thunderstorms likely Friday, highs around 77. 76, sunshine mixed with clouds at times Saturday. For Eagle Country, 105.7. I'm Eagle Radio staff meteorologist Laura Lockwood. Right now, 61.
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0: Post Malone had a huge show in Salt Lake City last night. And, of course, Morgan Wallen there. He's still dealing with that horrible shin injury. You know, someone threw their cell phone at his shin. He was hobbling around and still dealing with that. It looks awful. He's posted photos. It's terribly bruised and everything. Keith Urban's on the way. Clint Black, Trace Adkins, and Worth Your Wild is the new one from Russell Dickerson.
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0: So I got a request this morning to play Brown Chicken, Brown Cow. Do you remember that one from Trace Adkins? It is coming up and very entertaining along with your weather forecast. Hang on.
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0: Well, I wonder, since Keith Urban is dating Jelly Roll's ex, if he's going to be the first to ride in that white, what is it, a ghost Rolls Royce that she purchased that was just over $500,000. Can you imagine, you know, what you and I could do with $500,000, and it would not be buying a Rolls Royce, that's for sure. Weather forecast on the way. I'd be paying my bills.
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3: Highs level off around 83 today under sunny skies. West winds around 5 miles per hour. 64 tonight, mainly clear skies. A blend of clouds and sun tomorrow. Chance for storms, highs around 89. Thunderstorms likely Friday, highs around 77. 76, sunshine mixed with clouds at times Saturday. For Eagle Country, 105.7. I'm Eagle Radio staff meteorologist Laura Lockwood. Currently 68.
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0: 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I understand Kenny Chesney has unveiled the track list for his upcoming album, Silver Sands Marina. It includes guest appearances by Megan Maroney, Colby Calais, and a Hawaiian singer by the name of Lily. The album drops on September the 25th.

0: Russell Dickerson, new. It's called Worth Your Wild on Eagle Country 105.7. Kane Brown and Lauren Elena's tattoos are in celebration of their duet. Yeah, What If's reaching diamond status for 10 million copies. Scotty McCreery has been in the studio working on new music. And a new EP is coming out August 7th. It'll be a week from Friday from Low Cash. It'll be called Let the Country Music Play. The duo co-wrote all 5 songs on there. I'm Rachel with Carly Pearson, Riley Green on the way. Jason Aldean and Nate Smith.
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2: Daytime highs approaching 83 today, under clear skies, winds out of the west, around 5 miles per hour. Mainly clear tonight, lows level off around 64. A mix of clouds and sun tomorrow. Chance for storms, high temperatures reach up to 89. Storms likely Friday, highs level off around 77. 76, a mix of clouds and sun Saturday. For Rockin' Eagle 98.7, I'm Eagle Radio, staff meteorologist Laura Lockwood. Currently, it's 68 degrees.

0: Oh, oh, did you hear me? Oh,
1: oh,
0: what a busy time of year it is.
1: It's the 29th.
0: And listen, people have been wondering.
1: Were you on the show last week?
0: What are we doing? Well, no.
1: You were...
0: We can't...
1: AWOL last week? Is that what you were?
0: Very, very difficult to do. Well, very, very difficult to do when, you know, Mitch is on vacation. And
1: when the star's not here.
0: You're handling, you know, your personal business and stuff. And and condolences, by the way, for the loss of your mom.
1: Yes, thank you.
0: She passed away, what was it, last Friday?
1: Friday, the 24th, yes, absolutely.
0: You know, it just goes to show you, what was it, 2 weeks earlier? Was it
1: Yes, two weeks earlier,
0: we did the
1: memorial for my dad.
0: And she was sitting up in a wheelchair talking, carrying on conversation.
1: Yeah. But, you know, when I look back, and she looked kind of
0: frail.
1: Small in that wheelchair. She was just kind of, you know, she had a blanket over because they're air conditioned. So, But who would have thought that a month later she wouldn't be here anymore?
0: Cause really?
1: It was a surprise to me, but she was ready. But we're not always ready, but it's God's. God only knows when your day and time.
0: He chooses the time.
1: Yep,
0: and the day.
1: He does choose. Even though I stay there the whole week, all night too, and stuff. So,
0: And I think we talked about that. It's nice.
1: She was at the Omega House. It's the most wonderful place. If you could, if

0: them. There's someone there 24/7.
1: Wow.
0: And I didn't know that.
1: No.
0: Yeah. I was like, oh my goodness, I could have brought my mom there when we went to the to a wedding downstate. But I mean, thank goodness I had a friend that took care of my mom, but it is somebody that's just, you know, they have the TV there, they have a room on Wednesdays, somebody comes in and plays a piano.
1: I could do that next Wednesday if they want.
0: Why don't you ask that gentleman? Tell him you'll sing with them.
1: No, I could do that.
0: Yeah, because my mom went in on Wednesday and we're sitting there and I said, can you hear the piano play? I said, it's nice music. Can you hear them playing the piano? Nope. her hearing aids were on, but she couldn't hear that. But it was very soothing.
1: Omega House is it's hospice care, but it's also privately funded with insurance.
0: No
1: funding. Yeah, or private. Insurance.
0: What do you mean insurance?
1: If you have insurance. If you have means to pay for it,
0: they go by your income. They go by your income, and they will lessen it.
1: Yeah.
0: Yes.
1: If you don't, they're still not going to leave you out in the cold.
0: No. They'll take care of you and stuff like that.
1: And that's done by donations to Omega House. Right. And a lot of their donations come with their fundraisers that they do every year, plus Giving Tuesday. They're on the list for Giving Tuesday. So if you want to support a real healthy, good cause,
0: right,
1: the Omega House.
0: And they have I think they have a concert that comes and then they do some kind of four-wheeler thing. And one of the ladies even made an omelet for me one morning with omelet, toast, orange juice. They're always baking. Hey, we just made banana bread. You want a slice? All of a sudden, I'm getting a slice. They're awesome. My pastor's wife, Mary, she's like the office manager there. And so that's who you would talk to about getting somebody in. But it's just fantastic. They were, my mom asked to go there.
1: Uh-huh.
0: And
1: did your mom know them ahead of time?
0: Well, because my dad was there. And my dad was at the Omega House for a couple of nights. Mm-hmm. That's where he passed. And so
1: I don't know that I realized that.
0: So because my dad had been there and everything, my mom was like, yeah. And good grief. They're moving, cleaning. It seemed like every 4 or 5 hours they would come in, readjust them, whatever, see what they need. But
1: want you to do is to visit.
0: Visit.
1: That's just all they want you to do. They've got everything else covered.
0: Yeah. You could be in the room with them when they do all the things they do, or you can leave. And I am very grateful for my friends that stopped and visited with me while I was there. Angie and Dawn and my good friend Vicky, that I work with at the other radio station, and her granddaughter Shannon. And Shannon, I mean, she called my mom Grandma, and so she was there every day to make sure that. Except the day she passed, and I felt bad for her because she made a point to be there every day.
1: But again, and it's because she was able to be there every day,
0: and she'd come before she went to work, and then after work, and everything. But my friend Vicky Bradsbury, she was very comforting for me. It's just my mom stayed around longer than I thought, but oh my goodness, what things. I mean, family called from California.
1: That you haven't talked to in a long time.
0: Yeah, that I put the phone near my mom's ear, just little things like that. And but thank you for all the support. Thank you that I've heard from other people and people on Facebook, and I really appreciate it. And it's just like now all the things that I had to do for my dad, now I got to do now.
1: it's good that it's fresh in your mind.
0: I get it. And so yesterday,
1: Death certificates.
0: I just, yeah, and the bank, and starting to drop things off from my mom.

0: apartment, and we're selling my mom's house. And so I realized
1: you were already doing
0: but I didn't know the steps because we're not using a realtor. And I was like, where do I go to find out what I do? You have to get a purchase agreement. Where do I go? Oh my goodness. Yesterday I was getting a little anxiety about it. And then I realized I went to one of our clients, M&M Title.
1: Yep. Usually, that's what I was going to say. Usually a title company can handle all of that.
0: And she gave me the forms. She had a packet for selling your home. She goes, well, here you go. And she checked. And I'm very lucky my parents had a trust so I can sell their house. Right. I don't have to go to the courts.
1: If you decided you didn't want to sell that house, the house is yours.
0: It's mine.
1: Actually yours to sell, not theirs to sell.
0: Right. But if they didn't have a trust and just a will, I would have had to go to probate.
1: Right.
0: But because they did, and I was like, oh, well, I had seen it. But that moment, I was like, I know. She looked in and she found, she goes, yes, but you need the paperwork because I don't think it got filed with the courts or anything. I'm like, okay, where did I put it? But I found it. Yeah. I found everything.
1: Sometimes they don't file that because they don't know who's going to pass first.
0: Right.
1: So if it's an irrevocable or revocable trust.
0: Yeah, something like that, yeah.
1: Then, you know, there's systems in place that you can do that. But there, normally, it would pass from your if it was set up and your mom was on the trust,
0: okay,
1: but your dad died first.
0: It went to her.
1: Yeah.
0: And then it went, yeah. It was just because when I got out of the bank and I'm like, what the heck? I was going to call my brother-in-law. I tried him a couple times, didn't get a hold of him because he was in the, a couple years ago, process of selling their home themselves. So I'm thinking, okay, he's already investigated this, blah, blah, blah. Couldn't get a hold of him. He was canoeing. And then I was like, M&M, I need to go to this title company. Oh, we work with them. They advertise.
1: They are one of our clients, yes.
0: Yeah. So I walked in, and my goodness, I wrote her names down. Was it Carrie? No, that's the bank lady, I think. Brenda, I think. Oh, my goodness, was so helpful. I mean, she was so helpful. So thank you very much at M&M Title.
1: A lot of people think that the banks can do that.
0: But they don't.
1: The banks don't do that. No. I mean, they can help you along the way, but
0: but it's a particular person at the bank that would be able to help you. Not everybody knows what to do at the bank.
1: Right.
0: So, yeah. So, but the title company, because I didn't want to walk into a real estate agency and go, oh, by the way, I'm trying to sell.
1: I'm cutting you out.
0: But I want your That's pretty dirty, I think.
1: They will do that.
0: They would help. Yeah.
1: Just so that you know, you could have gone to a real estate agent.
0: Right.
1: And they'll do it for
0: a fee.
1: Not for free, for a fee.
0: Correct. But so it's kind of, and then I went to the house. I hadn't been to the house in almost a month. And the people who are buying it, they're already doing stuff, and they're wonderful. They had an agreement sitting there for me, and I'm like, I am so grateful that I'm being looked after. And like, but I've decided instead of because I've been making trips to the dump, you know, I said, and the garage is getting full because they're bringing things out, and the carpet had to be pulled out and stuff, and I thought, I'm just going to hire a handyman or whatever you call the, who does all jobs person to come and just load it up and take it. That's what I'm I said, you know what? I'm tired. Mm-hmm. I'm tired of working on this house and I'm cleaning out my mom's apartment.
1: Right.
0: I'm like, this is what I'm going to do. This is what I'm going to do. And I found somebody in Chassel. TRM, I think, was the initials. But if anybody else,
1: they'll bring in a trailer and they'll load it up for you.
0: But if anybody else knows of somebody else, then, you know, let me know.
1: And the other thing too is on that, you bring up, you know, hauling away, handyman type thing. If you just a word to the wise, if you are going to have someone, anyone, do any work for you, make sure you get the agreement in writing. You know, I don't need it, and you may not need it.
0: Mm-hmm.
1: You know, it just comes and $300 and boom, it was done, or whatever the price is. But something that's a little bit more entailed, make sure you get it in writing. That way, you're protecting yourself, and everybody can actually go back and say, you know, that's not what you said.
0: Yeah.
1: You said that it would be this price or this. You know, make sure you get that in writing.
0: Yeah. So my mom's, we're going to call it the Celebration of Life, will be next Tuesday. So I'll be off Monday, Tuesday, and Wednesday.
1: Oh, okay.
0: And then I thought I was going to come on Saturday and do some billing. No, I got babysit down in Nagani.
1: Oh.
0: Because there is the Superior Shores, I think it's. It's an organization that takes care of veterans, and they take them out fishing out Lake Superior, and they're doing that on Saturday, and Eric got invited as a veteran to go. Oh. He's like, oh, are you still available? I'm like, I did tell him. I'm like,
1: so you're going to be working on Sunday?
0: No, because Autumn and the girls are coming up. They'll be here late, so I'll figure. There's always a will, there's a way.
1: The only reason that it's important, just so that you know, I would, you know, take the 3 days that you need off, but it's the end of the month, so you have.
0: I know.
1: You, one of your responsibilities is to do the billing for the radio station.
0: So and it's like, just like,
1: I'm, okay, well, I'll just come in on Saturday.
0: Yeah, you know? That's what I thought. I told Ron, I said, oh, I'm coming on. Yeah, well, we'll see how long he's out fishing. I think they go out early in the morning. So maybe I can come on my way back from Nagani, do a few things. But holy, it's just, it's like, I am looking forward to the day that I'm not having to do anything except what I feel like doing. My poor garden and my weed whacking are in need.
1: It'll be a relief when you can take care of yourself.
0: Yeah.
1: And that's what they say, is that, you know, and you can be watching out for everybody else, but you also have to take care of yourself.
0: Correct. That's correct. That is correct. It's just...
1: I forget who I was talking to, but they said, and I'll remember... it was the gentleman over at First Choice Auto Body.
0: Oh.
1: I listened to the show. He said, I can't believe you get away with what you say to Joyce. I said, okay, but she could give her a yep. He said, there's times where it really makes me laugh when you guys are carrying on your conversation. And that's kind of what we want to do.
0: Yeah.
1: You know, is make you laugh or make you think. Sometimes we have a...
0: yeah, sometimes that sometimes is a little hard.
1: Sometimes the show takes that informative tone, but usually we try to do everything that we can with some humorous stuff. What's going on? We came out of the Apollo.
0: I've been seeing a lot of videos on Facebook of... Mm-hmm. With it, I just
1: see,
0: watched
1: the dancing.
0: Yeah, well, when they come out, what was the grand entry? I saw that. That was pretty cool. And when they were picking the Junior Brave and the Miss Kabia, the Princess, all that, and that was cute. That when they were giving them their crowns and they were naming who won.
1: Yeah, they were already pre-picked. They were just, they got their...
0: they went through their, all ceremony, the stuff that they did. Yeah, and then they were so that was pretty cool.
1: I ended up with a walleye
0: Really?
1: Dinner? A walleye dinner on Friday, lunch on Friday, with one of those huge lemonades. and then Jen wanted to go on Saturday. She took she called me from there. She said, "Are you coming down?" And I said, "No, I'm not." But I did go down on Sunday. Jen wanted Indian tacos.
0: Oh, yum!
1: And she had one the day before from the certain booth, but she wasn't sure what. Well, there's like five booths that are doing Indian tacos. So I ended up at the booth that she was looking for, and I ordered it to go.
0: Okay.
1: Because, taking it home. Well, to go isn't in one of those styrofoam caddies.
0: But it was
1: to go was in one of those paper boats, you know.
0: Oh, okay.
1: That, sometimes French fries come in or whatever.
0: Yeah.
1: So I had to stack three of those up, and I had the one order of fresh cut fries. So I had that. Plus, I wanted a lemonade, so I bought one of those, and I'm walking through
0: the powwow. What
1: the heck? Grounds, holding this, just hoping to God that I didn't trip
0: or anything else. Oh, my goodness. I mean, you just kept adding more.
1: I know. I got to the car. I sat down, and then I put everything on the floor of the car and made it back to...
0: Oh, you made it back. It didn't spill all over.
1: No, I didn't spill. But they did hats off to the powwow committee. And everybody that helped and volunteered and directed traffic and cleaned up trash. It was a great showing. A beautiful event that happened. And it happens every year. It happens the third weekend in July. Or no, last weekend in July. Anyway.
0: Well, that's cool. I'm
1: What else is going on, Joyce? Do you know?
0: I am getting to know. Holy cow, I got stuff up the wazoo here. Okay,
1: I didn't get home till 10 o'clock last night. I was working till 10 o'clock last night.
0: At where?
1: Brandon and I, well, we had to make a trip over to Marquette for the pre-event meeting for the Hors d'Oeuvre, which is coming up next weekend.
0: Oh, my goodness. And you mean this coming or the following?
1: The following.
0: The same weekend as the Berica County Fair.
1: Okay. I don't know.
0: Yes, it is.
1: Yes. Is it?
0: Or is it?
1: I don't know.
0: I believe. Let me find. Okay. Anyways, go on.
1: So we went over there and we met. Now, this is our third year doing it, so kind of knew what we were going to do. But they're changing a couple things around.
0: Yes, it's the weekend of Berwick County Fair.
1: Okay, mm-hmm. So as they were changing things around, we have to know because we provide the sound for that event in three locations. And it's
0: you let them know, I can cut that sound off in a heartbeat. Yeah, I'm in charge.
1: Yeah, better. And they were looking for sound checks. We want to do a sound check here, and I said, no. You know, the sound check happens at Friday at 5:30, and because we're not going to go set things up and get it all squared away and then have to tear it all back down again.
0: So you have to go back down there.
1: We'll be down next there next Friday.
0: You have to drive down Saturday, there and get it all set up, and then you'll just stay there the whole weekend.
1: I'll be back on Sunday. The kids, Brandon and Mitch, are only spending one night. The Friday night there.
0: Mm-hmm.
1: They're going home after the event, but I have to bring Eagle One home, and I don't want to bring that home after working.
0: Yeah, all day Saturday. You
1: know, and Friday night. And
0: Friday night, Saturday.
1: So anyway, Hors d'Oeuvre coming up next weekend.
0: And that comes out in Negaunee, right?
1: There's two starts. One at the Lakeview School in Negaunee.
0: That's like deep in Negaunee. That's in the town.
1: No, that's right. No. It's right at the shore.
0: Oh, the elementary school.
1: It's right at the shore of Teal Lake.
0: That's the elementary school, I believe.
1: Okay, yes.
0: Mm-hmm.
1: And then the other start is at from downtown Nagani, okay, right by the YMCA there. So,
0: oh, okay. So which one's the furthest?
1: It's actually the one that takes off from our first race, and that starts at Lakeview Arena. So there's a Lakeview Arena start and finish. There's a Lakeview School start. They finish over at Lakeview Arena, and then there's a downtown Nagani start, and they'll finish at.
0: So that one that comes from the Lakeview, it's like a round trip thing. They start from Lakeview and they go all the way to Nagani and go back to Marquette. Is that what that one is?
1: No,
0: you said there's three.
1: The one that starts at the Lakeview Arena ends at the Lakeview Arena. It doesn't. It's not a long race. It's a shorter distance.
0: Oh, okay. So the one from downtown Nagani is the longest race.
1: It's the longest of the.
0: And what are they doing? Riding bikes.
1: It's the Ortishore Epic Mountain Bike Race annual event. Hmm. It's been going on for like 20 years. But it's our third year of being involved, putting the sound together for the organization, and by the grace of the KBIC, we have the equipment to do it.
0: So you set up at one place and then got to move to another place?
1: No, we have three systems
0: Holy cow.
1: But we have to set them all up.
0: That's pretty amazing.
1: And tear them all down.
0: Yeah. Where do you put the trailer?
1: The trailer is at Lakeview Arena.
0: Oh,
1: and
0: that's like
1: the finish.
0: Okay.
1: It's right by the finish line, and that's where we have the big speakers.
0: Holy cow, that's pretty big thing.
1: Yeah. Oh, yeah.
0: Do you have people that are riding that are just nonchalant?
1: Well, the first year that we did, this is our third year doing it. The first year that we did it, we had, I didn't know what to expect.
0: Mm-hmm.
1: Wow. There's 1,000 people.
0: Mm.
1: There's 1,200 people leaving from Lakeview School. There's another 800 so leaving from downtown Nagani.
0: Mm-hmm.
1: But we ran in. Everybody's very cordial and everything else. But we do run cords, and we have things laid out so that people can't ride their bikes on them. And this one older gentleman, older than me.
0: Whew, he's old. Okay.
1: Yeah, real old. But he thought that this was something that he was able to do, mm-hmm. is to ride his bike across, mm-hmm. our wiring. Well, that's expensive wiring and, mm-hmm. stuff for those speakers. And I mentioned it to him, and he kind of blew it off. And then he wanted to get out of line so he can do something and get back in. And he thought that he was going to be able to do this. And I just kind of held him back. I said, you have to go around. You can't just cut through here. And he's, don't touch my bike. Don't touch my bike. And he actually did, mm-hmm. end up going around and that kind of thing. And I says, I don't really want to get involved in a fight, but it would be kind of hard for him to finish that race from a hospital bed. but everybody has a real good time. There's like 4,000 people in and out and around of that Lakeview Arena.
0: Do people watch that race?
1: Along the way, a lot of them will get it. At the Lakeview Arena, they have the finish chute, which is kind of a long fenced-in area. On both sides, and the bikers, they come in. You can see them coming in from around the...
0: Because they're going by their time.
1: By their time,
0: Is there things to eat? Is there...
1: There's food booths that are set up.
0: And, at the end.
1: Yeah,
0: not at the beginning.
1: They even bring me food.
0: Oh,
1: I know. It's like,
0: what are you, special?
1: Say, no, all the volunteers. Well, we're not volunteering. You're paying us to be here. Oh, we'll feed you. I thought, okay, thank you.
0: So they don't have food at the beginning, it's just at the end?
1: Right, at the end they'll have, they have the oranges and bananas and milk and they have the little donuts, sugar-covered donut holes. Mm-hmm. 40 or 50 of them goes in my belly. But it's a real good time. So it's a great time to bring the kids too. They get a chance to see it, and they have a kids race at the end, the very end of the day. Starts around 5 o'clock. It's an hour's worth of kids competition on their bikes and their striders.
0: Really?
1: And all that. Oh yeah, have a real good time.
0: How fun! That sounds like fun. I wonder if people who just are casual bikers, it would take me forever to get to the other end, but can ride it. Mm. I don't know. That's a good question. Okay. Well.
1: It happens rain or shine too, by the way.
0: Really?
1: Oh yeah.
0: Okay. Well.
1: Look at the look on my face.
0: I'm not that dedicated to anything to do it in the rain. KBIC Victim Services and Programs. Their Two Spirit Talking Circle for tonight is cookie decorating. And it says, now with cookies. Let's chat, decorate cookies.
1: What?
0: It says, now with cookies.
1: Well, what did they use before?
0: I don't know, but it's cookie decorating.
1: And now we're using cookies.
0: This event is a peer support space for LGBTQIA+ and Two-Spirit community members, their families, and allies. So it's tonight from 5 to 7 p.m. at the Ojibwa Senior Citizens Barriga. And please reach out to Carissa at 353-4595 to register, or if you have any questions. And I believe you have to register because you're decorating cookies. They want to make sure they have enough for everybody.
1: Are you able to sell them afterwards? I don't know.
0: Why don't you just go there at the end at 7 and see if you can get free cookies?
1: Get the crumbs?
0: Get the cookie. That's tonight. And also,
1: it's a good cause.
0: Today, tonight, the regular monthly meeting of the Marquette County Board of Health is tonight at 6 p.m. The meeting will take place in room 231 at the Marquette County Courthouse. And don't forget, kids' jujitsu program tomorrow. It's every Tuesday and Thursday, 4:30 to 5:30. Starts for ages 9 to 17 at the Neewin IKEA Gym. Tomorrow, the 30th, good grief, this month is almost over. Friday is the last day of July. So the Launce Waterfront concert schedule. Tomorrow night, 7 p.m., the Knockabouts. They're going to be playing. The Knockabouts.
1: It's an Australian band.
0: I don't think they mean for you to go and knock them out.
1: That's Walkabout.
0: Walkabout.
1: Yeah, that's Australian. It's Walkabout. Not, I don't know what the Knockabout is, but.
0: Well, kangaroos will knock you out. Maybe they all dressed in kangaroo outfits or something. Regalia and Sewing Open Workspace every Thursday, 5 to 8 p.m. at Ziba Hall Basement. And also going on tomorrow night at the Chassel Heritage Center is Tony Sari on vocals and acoustic guitar. Tony will bring a night of popular folk, rock, and country music spanning 4 decades. A program not to be missed. And it's air conditioned. And if you can donate a little bit to go to the projects there, that'd be helpful. And Camp 911 for seniors. Oh, you were supposed to pre-register by July 20th. It's tomorrow night. It's tomorrow from 9 to 3 p.m. at the Barriga Township Building. What you need to do...
1: The building is up on M38.
0: Okay.
1: And you're right. They're supposed to pre-register, but they...
0: But call them anyways.
1: They are taking late registration.
0: Oh, okay. Yes, so registration's at 8:30.
1: Yeah.
0: Because the event starts at 9, you better be there at 8:30 because you have to register. No fee. There is no fee.
1: No. They just want to make sure that they have kind of a good idea how many people are going
0: to
1: be there.
0: And to see if they have... And there's shirts being handed out, so they just want to make sure they had enough stuff. But, hey... Oh, prescription medication drop box will be on site. Interesting. I have stuff that hasn't even been opened.
1: Is there anything good in there? Let me look. I'll take it in.
0: My mom was a diabetic, and you know how you prick your finger, get blood.
1: The test kits.
0: Yes. I have a little thing, a little monitor thing. I have the strips. I have the needles. I have all that that hasn't even been opened. I just purchased. So if anybody wants to...
1: Is it diabetic and you're kind of running short?
0: Want to call me and see if this is the one size you use, please let me know. Call me 353-9287. This Friday, every Friday at 8:30 is beach cleanup. And they're meeting at the Sandpoint Restoration Area in Barriga. Also, Friday is Lake Linden's Farmers Market, 3 to 6 at their Village Park. This weekend, the annual Agate Beach Jamboree. It's Saturday and Sunday, the 1st and 2nd, on Lake Superior at the Stanton Township Park in Toivola. Music starts at 1 p.m. both days. There will be a sign-up sheet for musicians to perform 30-minute sets. Sound system provided. There will be food available in the hall. Bring your own lawn chair and enjoy. And I am pretty doggone sure Dick Storm will be there performing.
1: Does he go to that one?
0: Well, the,
1: he used to go to the Orange. Yeah. Well, maybe
0: he sent this to me. He sent me this PSA, so I'm pretty sure he'll be there. And then also this Saturday, the Gay VFD Auxiliary Bazaar and Sales, a ton of merchandise has been restocked for their shopping pleasure. 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Then the Healing Circles on Sunday at Zeba Hall, 7:30. All are welcome. And we'll get to the other stuff next week on tomorrow, I guess. We'll do that tomorrow. Starting tomorrow.
1: We're doing the show tomorrow.
0: Because, I mean, there's a lot of things going on just
1: there
0: next
1: really is.
0: Week. Like, stuff at the library, fruit art night. There's all kinds of stuff going on.
1: And if your group or organization has a meeting coming up or you have an event, hint, hint to, I think, the city of Hancock, because they have the Canal Rocks program, and we don't have anything on that. Who's going to be playing next week or this week or whatever.
0: We don't.
1: Yeah. If your group organization, if you have an event, you think, well, everybody knows about it. I'm sorry. They don't. Because we're not going to give out the wrong information.
0: No.
1: So we could guess.
0: And I don't have the time to go searching for everything. And the farmers markets, there's stuff going on everywhere. The farmers market. So I
1: get it to Eagle Media PSA at gmail.com. Eagle Media PSA at gmail.com. Keep it short and sweet. Who, what, when, where, how much. And we got it covered. You don't have to get into a lot of detail. In fact, if you want to delete a lot of the detail that you have and just say, here's the key points, we that love works. You.
0: That works. And don't forget that Barriga County Fair is the next week, Friday, Saturday, and Sunday. That's 7th, 8th, and 9th. And it looks like they're having a mud bog, tough trucks. They're having a band at the church in the valley. They're having off-road derby, all kinds of stuff, livestock show. Yes. They got stuff going on.
1: They do. Barriga County Fair is held over in Pelkey, if you don't know where that's at.
0: Pelkey.
1: That's where the fairgrounds is at.
0: Oh, really? Okay.
1: Excuse me. Shopping show brought to you by our friends over at Barriga County Memorial Hospital. I had to go there, too.
0: Oh, my goodness.
1: I know. I went over there and I got them on the same day. I went over for urology. And they checked the whole prostate thing, and I got the glove test. I haven't had that in 25 years.
0: Cough? Oh, that's no, the other thing.
1: I kind of smiled. No, it was. I haven't had that in like 25 years.
0: Really?
1: Yeah. It surprised. You know, but anyway, that's what you have to do that. And then I went and saw a cardiologist. Now, I had a stent put in back in on January 4th, 2025. And they said, okay, you're going to have be on medications. And there was a six pills that I had to take every single day.
0: You take six?
1: I had to. Oh. And then, so my cardiologist was over in Marquette. So, and I only saw her once. The second time I was going to go over there, they had the big snowstorm and shut down Marquette. So I didn't reschedule. I didn't reschedule. I didn't need to. Because Bexar County Memorial Hospital has their own cardiologist now. And he went through all the steps, and he said, "You're still on that. You don't have to. Usually, that's a year. You don't have that. You don't have to take that one anymore." And he took three meds away.
0: So you take none now?
1: No, I take three. I had six.
0: Six now down to three.
1: Now down to three. And so anyway, but I have to go in for a. What's the echocardiogram?
0: Looked like you were being a wizard with a wand.
1: Yeah. Well, that's what they're going to do. The echocardiogram, they're going to.
0: Oh.
1: Yeah, they do the.
0: Do you ever? Do you have to do a stress test ever?
1: No. They said, well, your basic day to day living is stressful enough.
0: Oh, we're good. Good. So, that must not be work. That must be the home life. No, I don't know.
1: I don't know. It's just trying to blame somebody else. We're brought to you by the Berger Area Schools, Berger Community Schools. They have the adult education program where if you want your diploma, GED, continuing education, they can help you with that. Don't make that something that, gosh, I wish I would have. You can, and get your GED or a diploma, right?
0: Mm-hmm.
1: 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Now you're using Memorial Chapel up in Chesil.
0: Well, their main office is Hancock, but yeah, the Memorial Chapel and Chesil, South Range.
1: You're using Chesil.
0: Yes, going to use Chesil.
1: That's what I asked.
0: Use Chesil.
1: The Reed Funeral Service in Chapel, 524-6824. They'll answer questions for you if you don't know kind of what to go on. You're all worried and want to make sure that everything comes off. They give you a step-by-step plan.
0: What is amazing.
1: That's where you went yesterday.
0: I called a couple places and, my goodness, they don't even need you to send the death certificate. What they do is they check online because your funeral home posts it and they go and find that person to verify that the person, yeah. I called the life insurance place and they checked to see if it was posted that she had passed. They didn't even ask for a death certificate. Nothing. Isn't that weird?
1: You definitely do need a death certificate.
0: I have them, but I'm just
1: You may not need them as much as you used to. Oh, yeah, everybody. Credit card companies that you needed.
0: Yeah,
1: they have the death certificate. And maybe you do on some, so don't say.
0: I know. I got some, but even the bank, they took a copy. They grabbed it, took a copy of it, and gave it back
1: to you.
0: I have five copies. I had 10. I'm like, so this time I said, well, I ain't going to get the 10. We'll get five. Never know. Mm-hmm. Things have changed because of the computers, you know.
1: There's also Wait a While and then look it up, foundmoney.com. Both in... Now, your mom and dad lived in California, right?
0: Mm-hmm.
1: Well, there may be at times.
0: Foundmoney.com.
1: Yes. Where you enter in the name and then it does a search and says, yeah, well, yes, they have refund on taxes from
0: really
1: 2012 or whatever. Yeah, go do it.
0: I'm doing it. I'm looking at it right now.
1: Yeah, you could do it by state. But yeah, this, after a while, it actually reverts back to the state. But yeah, foundmoney.com. If you lived in multiple places, and oh, geez, I forgot. I did have that one little investment over there. I never remembered it. Hey. So anyway, we're going to take a break. When we come back, we have more of the Keeping the UP Shopping Show. We'll see you right after the break.

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14: Daytime highs approaching 83 today, under clear skies, winds out of the west, around 5 miles per hour. Mainly clear tonight, lows level off around 64. A mix of clouds and sun tomorrow, chance for storms, high temperatures reach up to 89. Storms likely Friday, highs level off around 77. 76, a mix of clouds and sun Saturday. For Rockin' Eagle 98.7, I'm Eagle Radio staff meteorologist Laura Lockwood. Currently 72.
15: We're back on the KWP Shopping Show. We've been off for a little while here. You know, periodic. A lot things get busy in July.
16: It does.
15: All the
16: it
15: different
16: really
15: holidays
16: does.
15: And different things like that. So if we're not here, please enjoy the music, whether it's rock or country, and know that we're thinking about you.
16: Yeah. Are you really?
15: Okay.
16: Whatever. My goodness.
15: So yes. What else? Oh, Dick Storm's gonna be happy too. We did get a couple of hats. He got his back in 2000.
16: Where'd you find that hat that you found?
15: 2001, I think. He's been wearing that same hat since
16: really?
15: 2000. It's all ratty around the brim and everything else. So we sent him a new one.
16: And he said he got it?
15: He would have gotten it yesterday. So I know I haven't talked to him yet today. But.
16: Oh, I would think he would have called and said, "Hey, yeah,
15: maybe I have an email that's there." Anyway, when we left off, we have great items for you. Go to keepitintheup.com. You were in here on Monday. Holy cow, you had nonstop traffic on Monday with certificates that people wanted.
16: Yeah. Stuff, yeah.
15: Yeah.
16: And thank goodness I had stuff printed. And we got Donker cards.
15: Oh, so they're back on the show. Good.
16: Right. The Donkers, Delph, Evergreen. But these are $50 gift cards, not $100. They're $50 gift cards for $25. And I've already sold quite a few.
15: What?
16: Yeah. I think having them at $50 and $100, you know, that you only have to pay $25 than $50, I think it's easier maybe.
15: Uh-huh.
16: Because they give them as gift. The person who picked them up, she was like, "Oh, my daughters will be coming up. I can give them each one." I said, "Cool." And then she goes, "Oh, I can use it as on chocolate. I said, oh, yeah, you can.
15: Oh, yeah? Really? It is a great chocolate bar that they
16: Yes,
15: have.
16: They do. She goes, oh, I go for the... Do you like... What's your favorite? Milk chocolate or the dark chocolate?
15: Oh, I can't handle dark.
16: Oh.
15: Dark will give me acid indigestion.
16: Oh.
15: Huge.
16: Oh.
15: But the milk chocolate, my favorite candy is chocolate-covered cherries.
16: Really?
15: It is. So usually...
16: That was kind of my dad's, too.
15: Yeah. Usually for Valentine's Day, I get quite a few of those from everybody, you know.
16: Oh, do you?
15: Oh, yeah.
16: Oh, just gobs of people.
15: I know. I get that.
16: So don't eat the ones I send you. They still have the stems on them.
15: Yeah, choke on it. Go to keepitintheup.com. 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
16: Yeah, I would say so.
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16: Buy.
15: our operators are standing by.
16: Buy.
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16: Mm-hmm.
15: 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Pretty good. Yeah.
16: You can spend it on something else.
15: Yeah, put a toilet in or something. No? I don't know. You can't flush.
16: No, but they had those biodegradable toilets or whatever.
15: I don't know. Dollar Bay Linoleum and Tile, Travis and Brad and the crew.
16: The crew.
15: A $100 certificate for just $50. I got to get a hold of them, too. I think they're going to do some work in our hallway and in a couple of the rooms that have that carpet that's frayed up.
16: Oh.
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16: In your home? 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
15: No.
16: Here. Oh. 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
16: I talked to somebody about that. I said, yeah.
15: She has all kinds of services.
16: My boss, when he talks about the service, yeah, get your face fixed.
15: Well, that's...
16: Hey, honey, here's the certificate. Get your face fixed.
15: Yeah, don't.
16: What every woman wants to hear from her man.
15: Yeah, and do it right away.

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3: Okay, I have something for you that I found last week. 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
5: Highs level off around 83 today under sunny skies. West winds around 5 miles per hour. 64 tonight, mainly clear skies. A blend of clouds and sun tomorrow. Chance for storms, highs around 89. Thunderstorms likely Friday, highs around 77. 76, sunshine mixed with clouds at times Saturday. For Eagle Country 105.7, I'm Eagle Radio staff meteorologist Laura Lockwood. Currently, it's 72 degrees.
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There's Randy Montana with Ain't Much Left of Loving You right here on Eagle Country 105.7. Good morning, UP. My name is Mitch Bolo. Welcome back to the lunch special here on this Wednesday. It is show 112 of 2026, and today is National Chicken Wing Day. It's also National Lasagna Day, International Tiger Day, and National Lipstick Day. Celebrate accordingly. Jumping back into the music, we have Gary Allen on deck right now. Here's Megan Maroney. Beautiful Things on Eagle Country 105.7.

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0: There's Gary Allen with Get Off on the Pain on Eagle Country 105.7. Before that, Megan Maroney and some Randy Montana back there for you too. My name is Mitch Bolo. This is the Lunch Special. We're streaming from keepitintheup.com. You can also find us on Facebook. Let's take a look at today's question from the random question generator. Are tacos just messy burritos? That is a random question. Are tacos just messy burritos? Well, no, I mean, they're two separate things. What I want to know is what's the difference between a soft shell taco and a burrito? Because I thought that basically burritos were soft shell tacos. It's kind of the same thing, isn't it? Or is a burrito like when you have like the beans and the rice and all that kind of thing? Is that what makes a burrito a burrito? I don't know, but a burrito and a taco are two different things. Soft shell taco, burrito, I don't know what the difference is there. So that's the real question. On the way, more of the best in country.
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2: Highs level off around 83 today under sunny skies. West winds around 5 miles per hour. 64 tonight, mainly clear skies. A blend of clouds and sun tomorrow. Chance for storms, highs around 89. Thunderstorms likely Friday, highs around 77. 76, sunshine mixed with clouds at times Saturday. For Eagle Country, 105.7. I'm Eagle Radio staff meteorologist Laura Lockwood. Right now, it's 75 degrees.

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0: There's Zach John King with Get to Drinkin' right here on Eagle Country 105.7. Before that, The Wreckers and some Mo Bandy back there for you, too. My name is Mitch Bolo. This is the lunch special. I'm here Monday through Friday from 11 to 2, taking a look at the calendar here. We have 39 days till Labor Day. There are 42 days till the next football season. We have 52 days of summer left, and there are 93 days till Halloween. Just after this, we'll take a look at sports.
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0: This is Eagle Country 105.7. Let's go over to the sports report, over to pro baseball. Let's take a look at yesterday's scores here. The Guardians beat the Reds 6-5. The Tigers crush the Orioles 14-0. The Diamondbacks beat the Pirates 8-7. The Rangers got the Rays 4-1. The Marlins beat the Phillies just barely 1-0. The Nationals beat the Blue Jays 8-6. The Reds shut out the Guardians 2-0. The Twins defeated the Royals 3-2. The Yankees got the White Sox 3-2. The Cubs beat the Cardinals 10-2. The Astros got the Angels 3-2. The Padres defeated the Rockies 8-7. The Athletics got the Red Sox 4-3. The Brewers beat the Giants 8-2. And the Mariners got the Dodgers 7-6. Keith Anderson's on deck right now. Here's George Burge featuring Luke Bryan with Ride, Ride, Ride on Eagle Country 105.7.

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6: Highs level off around 83 today, under sunny skies, west winds around 5 miles per hour. 64 tonight, mainly clear skies. A blend of clouds and sun tomorrow, chance for storms, highs around 89. Thunderstorms likely Friday, highs around 77. 76, sunshine mixed with clouds at times, Saturday. For Eagle Country 105.7, I'm Eagle Radio staff meteorologist Laura Lockwood. Right now, it's 75 degrees.
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0: The American Museum of Natural History this week began displaying a replica of the New York Knicks championship trophy. And you can also see a Mets trophy at Ripley's, believe it or not.
1: Apple will soon let customers lease an iPhone for $17.99 a month.
2: Ooh.
1: Yeah. 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
0: More than a dozen kids at camp in New Jersey fell ill last week after they allegedly ate chocolate that was laced with mushrooms. And that was the day they all learned how to make a campfire with their minds.

0: There's Luke Combs, Sleepless in a Hotel Room, right here on Eagle Country 105.7. Before that, Blake Shelton and some Tyler Hubbard back there for you, too. My name is Mitch Polo. This is the Lunch Special. I'm here Monday through Friday from 11 to 2. Checking the calendar here, we have 39 days till Labor Day. There are 42 days till the next football season. We have 52 days of summer left, and there are 93 days till Halloween. Coming up later this hour, we'll have your trailer buzz. Just after this, it's an LOL.
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0: This is Eagle Country 105.7. Coming up later this hour on the Lunch Special, we'll have your trailer buzz. But right now, it's time for an LOL. Here's comedian Jim Colleton on a popular name brand cooler.
6: 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That's the only boat you have. Where are you kayaking overnight? You need to keep the ice cold. If I'm going to spend $300 on a cooler, I want to put 2 beers in that at night, come down the next morning, open the lid, and have 32 beers in it. It's growing beers. That's why they're so expensive, honey. It's like a Petri dish of coolers.

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11: Ample sunshine expected this afternoon with a high of 83. Northwest winds around 5 miles per hour. Lows dip down to about 64. Tonight, mainly clear. Daytime highs approaching 89. Tomorrow, chance for storms. Thunderstorms likely. Friday, high of 77. 76, a mix of clouds and sun. Saturday. For Eagle Country, 105.7, I'm Eagle Radio staff meteorologist Laura Lockwood. Currently, 76.

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0: There's Dan and Shay with Say So right here on Eagle Country 105.7. Before that, Nico Moon and some Clint Black back there for you, too. My name is Mitch Polo. This is the Lunch Special. It is show 112 of 2026, and today is National Chicken Wing Day. It's also National Lasagna Day, International Tiger Day, and National Lipstick Day. Just after this, we'll have your trailer buzz and more of the best in country.
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0: This is Eagle Country 105.7. Before we jump back into the music, let's take a look at the trailer buzz here today. This Christmas, Dwayne Johnson, Kevin Hart, Jack Black, and Karen Gillan are reunited in Jumanji Open World, the hilarious final installment of the globally beloved action-adventure trilogy. Our heroes have escaped the perilous jungles of Jumanji before, but this time, Jumanji breaks free of its console, unleashing its chaos into our world. One last game. The final countdown begins. Jumanji Open World, exclusively in theaters on Christmas Day.
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5: Ample sunshine expected this afternoon with a high of 83. Northwest winds around 5 miles per hour. Lows dip down to about 64. Tonight, mainly clear. Daytime highs approaching 89. Tomorrow, chance for storms. Thunderstorms likely. Friday, high of 77. 76, a mix of clouds and sun. Saturday. For Eagle Country, 105.7, I'm Eagle Radio staff meteorologist Laura Lockwood. Currently 76.
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Ryan Reynolds needs a break from Blake Lively. New BuzzFeed owner Byron Allen is cutting 35% of its staff. He's calling the move Employees Unleashed. And Christy McNichol took a selfie with Carney Wilson. It was for a photographic exhibit called Things You Haven't Thought About in Decades. This is not Headline News.

0: There's Joe Nichols with Take It Off right here on Eagle Country 105.7. Before that, we had Roddy Atkins and some Zach Top back there for you, too. My name is Mitch Bolo. This is the Lunch Special. It's time for the brain strain question here today. We go to the random trivia generator. And let's go with the entertainment category. This is a pretty easy one, but it's nostalgic. So let's go with it. In what movie did Molly Ringwald and Emilio Estevez spend a day in detention? In what movie did Molly Ringwald and Emilio Estevez spend a day in detention? The answer to your brain strain question just after this.
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0: This is Eagle Country 105.7. Before the break, we gave you a brain strain question from the entertainment category of the random trivia generator. In what movie did Molly Ringwald and Emilio Estevez spend a day in detention? In what movie did Molly Ringwald and Emilio Estevez spend a day in detention? The answer to your brain strain question is The Breakfast Club. The Breakfast Club is the movie where Molly Ringwald and Emilio Estevez spend a day in detention. Not just them, but, you know, the others. I don't know all the names of the other people, but yeah, The Breakfast Club. And, you know, I was just thinking that, you know, if any movie lends itself well to, like, a remake, it'd be that one, wouldn't it? The Breakfast Club. I mean, every generation could really have a Breakfast Club because you'd have a different set of kids with a different set of problems, although they'd be kind of the same problems because, you know, childhood changes, but it stays the same. You know what I mean? So, yeah, it'd be one that'd be kind of cool to see, like a modern remake of that one. Not, you know, I mean, there could be like some homages to the old one, but basically I feel like they should just do a new one every generation just to, I don't know. Because, yeah, anyway, moving on. Here's Jameson Rogers, Some Girls, on Eagle Country 105.7.

0: Are you stuck at work? 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
2: Ample sunshine expected this afternoon with a high of 83. Northwest winds around 5 miles per hour. Lows dip down to about 64. Tonight, mainly clear. Daytime highs approaching 89. Tomorrow, chance for storms. Thunderstorms likely. Friday, high of 77. 76, a mix of clouds and sun. Saturday. For Eagle Country, 105.7. I'm Eagle Radio staff meteorologist Laura Lockwood. Right now, it's 79 degrees.
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0: There's Ashley Cook with The Hell You Are right here on Eagle Country 105.7. Before that, we had Kenny Chesney and some Toby Keith back there for you, too. My name is Mitch Polo. This is The Lunch Special, and that's all the time I have for you. So I'm packing up. I'm getting out of here. Justin Michael will take you through the rest of your afternoon, and I'll be back again tomorrow right around lunch.
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3: Ample sunshine expected this afternoon with a high of 83. Northwest winds around 5 miles per hour. Lows dip down to about 64. Tonight, mainly clear. Daytime highs approaching 89. Tomorrow, chance for storms. Thunderstorms likely. Friday, high of 77. 76, a mix of clouds and sun. Saturday. For Eagle Country, 105.7. I'm Eagle Radio staff meteorologist Laura Lockwood. Right now, it's 79 degrees.
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0: C'est la vie, Joe Nichols right there on Eagle Country 105.7. Justin Michael with you, checking in on a Wednesday afternoon as we roll through it. And it's looking pretty good out there. Mostly sunny, high near 85 degrees, warm winds, pretty calm right now. And just a slight chance of maybe a shower, even a thunderstorm through the next hour or so. But only about a 20% chance. So if you're hitting the roads, just no possibility to watch out for any wet stuff. And then tonight, partly cloudy skies, low near 63 and not too chilly, man. Should be good. Stick right here in just a few. Atlas coming up, plus some beach. Blake Shelton's on the way.
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0: Blake Shelton, Sun Beach on Eagle Country 105.7. Justin and Michael with you. And man, once the jackpot reaches this level, you might be able to buy a beach. Or just even consider buying a ticket. Tonight's Powerball worth $663 million. And that kind of money, that can make you buy almost anything. You know what I mean? Including getting the attention of all the people who have not checked on you in years. So just if you do win, make sure you know who you're telling, all right?
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3: Ample sunshine expected this afternoon with a high of 83. Northwest winds around 5 miles per hour. Lows dip down to about 64. Tonight, mainly clear. Daytime highs approaching 89. Tomorrow, chance for storms. Thunderstorms likely. Friday, high of 77. 76, a mix of clouds and sun. Saturday. For Eagle Country, 105.7. I'm Eagle Radio staff meteorologist, Laura Lockwood. Right now, it's 81 degrees.
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0: Sunshine's free. Tennille Towns on Eagle Country 105.7. Justin Michael with you, rolling through a Wednesday afternoon. Thank you so much for having us on. Already almost the weekend, and it will be the first weekend of August. Can you believe that? On Saturday we hit August 1st. 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
3: Ample sunshine expected this afternoon with a high of 83. Northwest winds around 5 miles per hour. Lows dip down to about 64. Tonight, mainly clear. Daytime highs approaching 89. Tomorrow, chance for storms. Thunderstorms likely. Friday, high of 77. 76, a mix of clouds and sun. Saturday. For Eagle Country, 105.7. I'm Eagle Radio staff meteorologist Laura Lockwood. Right now, it's 81 degrees.
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0: Morgan Wallen and Post Malone together right there. It's called Ain't Coming Back on Eagle Country 105.7. Justin Michael with you into the 3 o'clock hour we go. The sun is still shining and we're hanging on to like 84, 85, but still keep an eye out for a slight chance of those thunderstorms that could roll by shortly. Roads look good now, but if that happens, that could change quickly. So if you're out driving, be careful. Tonight, some patchy fog coming in and clouds drop down to about 63 degrees. As far as the temp goes, tomorrow is shaping up to be a little warmer than today, 91 for the high. And we got some smoke and rain later in the day expected, though. Stick here for Toby. He's on the way. Plus, Ben Gallagher here in just a few on Eagle Country.
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0: John Party is called Boots Off on Eagle Country 105.7. Justin Michael with you. And you know, a vacation is kind of supposed to like recharge you, right? But plenty of trips. You've been on them. Exhausting because you got to get up early. You got to go through the airport. That's exhausting. That's stressful. Anxiety, you know, activities. You're rushing around. And that is helping wellness retreats grow into like a massive industry these days. They think hitting like $1.4 trillion by 2029. I guess people are choosing experiences focused more on like mental health and stress relief and healthier routines. Apparently doing less, maybe the newest travel upgrade, but you know, and I'm still holding up for that cruise where I can just walk around, get pizza and ice cream all day, you know?
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11: Ample sunshine expected this afternoon with a high of 83. Northwest winds around 5 miles per hour. Lows dip down to about 64. Tonight, mainly clear. Daytime highs approaching 89. Tomorrow, chance for storms. Thunderstorms likely. Friday, high of 77. 76, a mix of clouds and sun. Saturday, for Eagle Country, 105.7. I'm Eagle Radio staff meteorologist Laura Lockwood. Currently 82.
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0: Russell Dickerson and Worth Your Wild on Eagle Country 105.7. You got Justin Michael with you. And if you're headed to the movies this weekend, Spider-Man Brand New Day, they're hoping for $465 million worldwide during its weekend opening. And that would make Sony's second highest debut ever, with No Way Home being first there, $600 million. And man, people are still showing up for Spider-Man, so I would not doubt they would get that. But can you imagine waiting on that payday? What if it flopped? You know, it won't, but it just, what if, you know? Carly Pierce on the way. Who has that conversation? What's that meeting look like on Monday? Jody Messina, Bring on the Rain, coming up.
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5: In this one, we feature Medal of Honor recipient Private First Class John N. Reese Jr., who made the ultimate sacrifice during World War II. During an attack on Paco Railroad Station on the Philippine Islands, PFC Reese and a fellow soldier bravely advanced ahead of their platoon, despite heavy enemy fire. From a house 60 yards away, they held their position for an hour, killing over 35 enemy soldiers. Moving even closer, they took out more than 40 reinforcements trying to reach pillboxes. At just 20 yards from the station, Reese provided covering fire, drawing enemy fire to himself, while his comrade destroyed key enemy weapons. As they withdrew under fire, Reese was killed while reloading. In just 2.5 hours, the duo eliminated over 82 enemies, crippling the defense and paving the way for victory. From the Revolutionary War to the modern-day wars against terrorism, the contributions of Native American soldiers, sailors, airmen, Marines, and Coast Guard members have been integral to the defense of our country.
3: This has been another Native History Minute brought to you by the Ojibwa Casinos of Barriga and Marquette.
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4: Ample sunshine expected this afternoon with a high of 83. Northwest winds around 5 miles per hour. Lows dip down to about 64. Tonight, mainly clear. Daytime highs approaching 89. Tomorrow, chance for storms. Thunderstorms likely. Friday, high of 77. 76, a mix of clouds and sun. Saturday. 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Currently, 82.
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0: Jason Aldean anytime soon on Eagle Country 105.7. Justin Michael with you on a Wednesday, headed into the late afternoon here. Still sunny, warm out there, right around 84, 85. Winds are light. Should be a pretty nice drive home, except for we could still have those possibilities of some pop-up thunderstorms here and there, but really just a small chance. But if it happens, you're going to want to know it might be coming. So it might be coming. All right. Roads cleared out, but that could change. Tonight we'll cool off to about 63 degrees. Overnight clouds going to roll in, and get ready for a warmer and smokier Thursday tomorrow. All right. Casey Musgraves on the way, and Hudson Westbrook coming up.
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0: 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Justin Michael with you. Wednesday, back till we go. Through the 4 o'clock hour we go. Tomorrow, Friday Eve, by the way, y'all. Casey Musgraves right now. Sounds good. 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

0: Lainey Wilson, John Mayer, Phone Keys Wallets on Eagle Country 105.7. Justin Michael with you. Saw this story about cops in Iowa. They say a woman is riding a lawnmower like erratically through the parking lot of a convenience store. She was intoxicated. She had slurred speech and she couldn't balance herself. Her eyes were bloodshot. So she also had previous impaired driving cases, too. So, you know, choosing a slower vehicle that doesn't make the decision any safer. All right. You're not supposed to be behind the wheel of anything if you're impaired. Not even a lawnmower, but especially in a store parking lot.
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3: 64 tonight, under mainly clear skies. Winds out of the east, around 5 miles per hour. Sunshine mixed with clouds at times. Tomorrow, slight chance for storms. High temperatures reach up to 89. Chance for storms tomorrow night. Lows level off around 65. Overcast skies. Highs around 79 Friday with a chance for storms. 79 Saturday. For Eagle Country 105.7. I'm Eagle Radio Staff Meteorologist Laura Lockwood. 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

0: Chase Matthew holding it down on Eagle Country 105.7. Justin Michael with you right in the middle of Shark Week, if you're following along with that. I just saw this story. It reminded me that Shark Week is going on. This lady has 106 shark tattoos, enough to earn her a Guinness World Record. Now, she became afraid of sharks after she saw Jaws back in the 70s, but her father encouraged her to replace the fear with facts, and she eventually became a shark biologist, and now she uses these tattoos to sort of celebrate the species she has encountered and promotes conservation, which is really cool. That's one very permanent way to face your fear, you know? Good for her.
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0: 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Back till we go. Almost 5 o'clock, hopefully, for you. Quitting time is what that means. In the meantime, let's carry on. Here's Kenny Chesney. Back to the music we go on Eagle Country 105.7.

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4: 64 tonight, under mainly clear skies. Winds out of the east, around 5 miles per hour. Sunshine mixed with clouds at times. Tomorrow, slight chance for storms. High temperatures reach up to 89. Chance for storms tomorrow night. Lows level off around 65. Overcast skies. Highs around 79. Friday, with a chance for storms. 79. Saturday. For Eagle Country, 105.7. I'm Eagle Radio Staff Meteorologist Laura Lockwood. 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

0: Justin, Tim McGraw, Morgan Wallen, all in one song on Eagle Country 105.7. Justin Michael with you. I can't believe they got that under 4 minutes. Listen, as we get, hopefully it's the end of the workday for you. Sun's still out there sitting in the 80s still. Chance of showers, storms still hanging around, so be prepared for change in kind of a moment's notice. Roads right now mostly looking decent. That could change, though, tonight. We'll get to about 63. Clouds will creep in, and then tomorrow, heat is on a little more than today. We'll get to about 91 degrees, but we're going to have rain in the afternoon and some of that smokiness in the mix. So just keep the pets indoors. Keep yourself indoors as much as possible, all right? Janet Kramer is on the way. So is Gary from Stephen Wilson Jr. Just a few.
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0: George and Luke Bryan. It's called Ride, Ride, Ride on Eagle Country 105.7. Do you think that George texted Luke and was like, hey, man, do you want to sing on this song with me? Do you think it went through management? Or the way country music works these days, I bet that George just texted him like, hey, man, I got this song. What do you think about this? And Luke was probably like, yeah. You know what I mean? That's just kind of how it works. It's a very, very cool industry, the country music. It's different. It's a different industry than any other genre, I will say. Hey, Ted Lasso returns August 5th. That's coming up here in just a few days. Jason Sudeikis is coaching the second division women's soccer team this time. So this season 4, the trailer, check it out if you're into Lasso. It is out now. On the way here in just a few, we'll do some Vince Gill, plus Cole Swindell is on the way too.
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9: 64 tonight under mainly clear skies. Winds out of the east around 5 miles per hour. Sunshine mixed with clouds at times. Tomorrow, slight chance for storms. High temperatures reach up to 89. Chance for storms tomorrow night. Lows level off around 65. Overcast skies. Highs around 79 Friday with a chance for storms. 79 Saturday. For Eagle Country 105.7. I'm Eagle Radio Staff Meteorologist Laura Lockwood. 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

0: Get to drinking. Zach John King right there on Eagle Country 105.7. Justin Michael with you. And, you know, criminals just aren't that smart a lot of the times. And people down in Florida, they make the news a lot. And here comes Florida man stealing signs out of the forest. And then what did he do with them? Well, he put them on Facebook Marketplace for like almost $2,000 a piece. And, well, the government saw, and they went to his house, paid a little visit. He had more than 500 signs that he had taken, like the Smokey Bear signs you might find in the other forest signs. You can't take those. And if you do take them, first of all, I don't condone that. But if you do, don't try to sell them. You know what I mean? Unless you want to get caught, like this guy. Taylor Swift on the way in just a few.
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4: 64 tonight, under mainly clear skies. Winds out of the east, around 5 miles per hour. Sunshine mixed with clouds at times. Tomorrow, slight chance for storms. High temperatures reach up to 89. Chance for storms tomorrow night. Lows level off around 65. Overcast skies. Highs around 79. Friday with a chance for storms. 79 Saturday. For Eagle Country 105.7. I'm Eagle Radio Staff Meteorologist Laura Lockwood. 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
11: Howdy,

Lewis and Tyler Hubbard right there. It's called Park on Eagle Country 105.7. Justin Michael with you. Getting toward the end of our time together here. And what a nice day we had today. We had about 85 degree temps. Chance of showers, storms still kind of sit with us. So if that hasn't happened yet, just be prepared for change. Roads decent now, but that could change also when that storm hits, if it does. And tonight, not a huge chance, by the way. I think it's on 15-20% chance. 63 overnight tonight. Clouds will creep in. Then tomorrow will heat up a little bit to 91 degrees. Plus a little rain possibly in the afternoon mix in with some smoke. So just be careful out there, right? Kane Brown on the way here in just a few. Plus new artist Stella Lefty is next with Boston. Back to Eagle Country with new artist Stella Lefty.

0: Kate Brown, woman on Eagle Country 105.7. Justin Michael with you. And listen to this. There's a 33-year-old employee, 33, all right, who was, I guess, refused to discuss her termination at her job until a second meeting was scheduled with her mom coming as support. And I guess that over in Australia, by the way, if you ever get to visit Australia, amazing country, amazing people. But their rules over there allow a support person during disciplinary meetings at work, and that person can apparently be a parent. So losing a job, difficult at any age. We all know it's happened to all of us, right? But having mom watch may take some of the awkwardness to an entirely different level. I don't know. I think I might have my mom, like, I think that might comfort me. What about you? Would you want your mom? And then I'm almost 45. So what does that say?
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3: 64 tonight, under mainly clear skies. Winds out of the east, around 5 miles per hour. Sunshine mixed with clouds at times. Tomorrow, slight chance for storms. High temperatures reach up to 89. Chance for storms tomorrow night. Lows level off around 65. Overcast skies. Highs around 79. Friday with a chance for storms. 79 Saturday. For Eagle Country 105.7. I'm Eagle Radio Staff Meteorologist Laura Lockwood. Currently 82.
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0: Dan and Shay right there. Dan and Shay. It's called Say So on Eagle Country 105.7. Justin Michael with you. Man, these dating stories I've been seeing online recently, kind of crazy. And it makes me glad that I'm not in the dating scene. Lady said that her first date showed up 45 minutes late. I guess his car was filthy. They missed part of the movie because he was so late. And then he said he could only afford his part of the meal. And when she rejected his attempts to kind of continue the night, he called her a flop. And her cousin rescued her with a fake emergency. And she, I guess, later found out that he apparently already he was already with somebody else. So sometimes one bad date provides just enough warning signs. You know what I mean? That you get out just in time. And she did, thankfully.
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4: 64 tonight, under mainly clear skies. Winds out of the east, around 5 miles per hour. Sunshine mixed with clouds at times. Tomorrow, slight chance for storms. High temperatures reach up to 89. Chance for storms tomorrow night. Lows level off around 65. Overcast skies. Highs around 79 Friday, with a chance for storms. 79 Saturday. For Eagle Country, 105.7. I'm Eagle Radio staff meteorologist Laura Lockwood. Currently 82.
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5: 64 tonight, under mainly clear skies. Winds out of the east, around 5 miles per hour. Sunshine mixed with clouds at times. Tomorrow, slight chance for storms. High temperatures reach up to 89. Chance for storms tomorrow night. Lows level off around 65. Overcast skies. Highs around 79. Friday, with a chance for storms. 79. Saturday. For Eagle Country 105.7. I'm Eagle Radio Staff Meteorologist Laura Lockwood. Right now, it's 81 degrees.

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4: 64 tonight, under mainly clear skies, winds out of the east, around 5 miles per hour. Sunshine mixed with clouds at times. Tomorrow, slight chance for storms. High temperatures reach up to 89. Chance for storms tomorrow night. Lows level off around 65. Overcast skies. Highs around 79. Friday with a chance for storms. 79 Saturday. For Eagle Country 105.7. I'm Eagle Radio Staff Meteorologist Laura Lockwood. Right now, it's 81 degrees.
5: 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The Art and Chill Teen Art Club meets monthly on the second Friday at the Portage Lake District Library at 4 o'clock. It gives teens a chance to explore traditional art media. Kaleidoscope's monthly STEAM Saturdays offers kids ages 5 and up an opportunity to experience hands-on science and art activities. 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